0: You know I
1: peekaboo, I see you, peekaboo, I see you looking at me, looking at you.

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Got to help, well, we got to help, yeah. 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
3: You must understand, the touch of your hand makes my pulse real.

I and I to everyone. Got to help, well, we got to help, yeah. There's no need to cry, yeah. 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